0: But I try to hide, but I can't have you. We're bound to break and my hands are tied.
1: Nieuws en informatie uit je eigen regio. Dit is Flevoland.

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Just relax, take it easy. You're still young, that's your fault.

We are gathering at a wonderful Wesleyan campground in Fairmount, Indiana, where folks have come to camp meeting for over a century.

For some who don't understand our purpose and may not understand our praise, we as a family in Jesus' name would like to tell you the reason why we sing.

I love you. I love your name, Jesus. Glory, hallelujah. For the rest of my life, Jesus, you'll be the reason.